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0: New country there. That is Taylor Swift. I knew it. I knew you on Taste of Country Nights. I'm hanging out tonight with Brantley Gilbert. He's helping us co-host the show.
1: What's up, King?
0: Just chilling, man. Dude, I think it's such a great thing that what you're doing. You put out two versions of your album today. One is the dirty and one is the edited. And having kids, man, that's awesome.
1: Yeah, for sure. So I didn't want to lose the honesty of this album. It was one of the big parts of this album was going back to what made me fall in love with songwriting and my job, and that was forgetting all the rules. You know, we always say that, you know, a lot of times fans' favorite record and even artists' favorite records are theirs or their first and second. We've always said, oh, that's because you have your whole life to write the first and second one. It's also before you knew what any of the rules were. You know what I mean? So we wanted to kind of knock the rules out and going back to writing a lot of these on flat tops and instead of pre-recorded tracks and stuff. And that part of that was being really transparent and unapologetic with lyrics. Unfortunately, some of those are not for kids. For moms like my wife that hadn't missed a Sunday in her life that don't really want their kids hearing cuss words, we wanted to release one. And for my kids as well, I wanted them to be able to hear my latest album, you know, without educating them further than we needed to.
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0: Hey, it's Kurt and Sam. Have a great weekend and join us Monday. We've got everything you need to get your new week rolling on the right foot. And we're talking about things you learned the hard way. What did you learn the hard way? Let us know on our app. We'll get to that at 7:30 Monday.

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0: Hey, it's Kurt and Sam. Have a great weekend and join us Monday. We've got everything you need to get your new week rolling on the right foot. And we're talking about things you learned the hard way. What did you learn the hard way? Let us know on our app. We'll get to that at 7:30 Monday.

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0: Hey, it's Kurt and Sam. Have a great weekend and join us Monday. We've got everything you need to get your new week rolling on the right foot. And we're talking about things you learned the hard way. What did you learn the hard way? 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
2: I'm a redneck, 'cause I drink beer and I dip skull. Guess I'm a rambler.

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1: The whole this whole Real American thing came through DJ Silver. He put me through, put me in contact with Hulk to write the theme song for the wrestling league. And man, that turned into, you know, that vision that, he and Eric Bischoff and Izzy and Chad Bronstein had, man, they really put something special together. The beer kind of developed out of that. And man, they're an easy team to be a part of. They're all patriots. They want to get back to their country, and they want to do something really cool to carry on, you know, the legacy of a man who was freaking giant to a lot of us. Like, dude, I thought that dude was the second coming when I was a kid, you know. And to see the direction he was trying to live in, you know, before he passed, saw some videos. He baptized a good buddy of mine in the ocean and was just kind of, it was in a cool place with faith. And to see one of my childhood heroes, man, kind of taking a path, you know, and kind of getting on a walk of faith was really cool. So, man, it's been awesome just to feel like you're a small part of this giant legacy that this dude left behind. So, I feel like they're doing him justice, man. They're giving back to the country and their communities, and proud to be a part of it. You always

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0: Hey, it's Kurt and Sam. Have a great weekend and join us Monday. We've got everything you need to get your new week rolling on the right foot. And we're talking about things you learned the hard way. What did you learn the hard way? Let us know on our app. We'll get to that at 7:30 Monday.

Lou Cash and Hometown Home on Taste of Country Nights. Lauren Elena is working on a brand new album that comes out in August. This will surely be on it. It's with Chase Matthew called All My Exes on Taste of Country Nights. Another

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0: New country there. That's from the band Perry. It's called Psychological, Taste of Country Nights. 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
1: let me make sure nobody's looking, because I get in trouble every time I say, obviously, you don't have to spend it on stuff for your kids to go back to school. 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You can spend it on whatever you want.
0: 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I got Zach John King coming up and Morgan Wallen next on Taste of Country Nights. 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Invasive prickly pear cactus officially taking over Lubbock property lines this summer. We got the ultimate battle.
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0: Hey, it's Kurt and Sam. Have a great weekend and join us Monday. We've got everything you need to get your new week rolling on the right foot. And we're talking about things you learned the hard way. What did you learn the hard way? 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

0: Ella Langley has broken basically every chart record there is with all of her songs and success this year. It's Evan Paul on Taste of Country Nights. Moving forward with this Friday night, we're getting close to the end of the shift. Here's Graylin James and Water at a Wedding on Taste of Country Nights.
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0: was Shaboozy, Cowgirl, A Langley, ties Mariah Carey and Whitney Houston for the most weeks on the Billboard Hot 100 Songs chart for female with a non-holiday hit. Y'all, that is huge. Choosin' Texas has notched its 14th week on top of this chart. That is a massive milestone. I cannot believe it. Mariah Carey's We Belong Together and then Whitney Houston's I Will Always Love You, which was written by Dolly Parton, by the way, have also spent 14 weeks on the top spot. That is amazing. I mean, y'all, that song is breaking records.
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3: Wakes up Lane's weather forecast. The temperatures this afternoon in around 97 degrees under a partly cloudy sky. A couple of thunder showers last night. It started a cool morning, but it's going to really become toasty by the afternoon. At 97 degree, temperatures will drop into the middle 70s, and on Sunday, a high temperature in the upper 90s, close to 100 degrees. Weather brought to you by Sonic and the Sonic Refresher from the KMAG Storm Team and meteorologist Ron Roberts.

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newer one from Zach Top. It is South of Sanity. Hang tight, because coming up in just a few, I am sharing Megan Maroney confirmed who hurt you, who it was about.

0: Carter Faith, Wyatt Flores, nothing better to do. Hey, it's Addison. You are listening to The Weekend Overnights. And Megan Maroney, she recently said that Who Hurt You, who it was about, was going to be obvious, but then recently confirmed, yep, it indeed was about Riley Green. She said that she is so tired of kind of making subtle remarks in her songs when it comes to who it is about, that Who Hurt You came along and she said, you know what? We're not doing this anymore. If you Google it, you will know exactly what I'm talking about.
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2: Weather. Public Top Lane's weather forecast. The temperatures this afternoon in around 97 degrees under a partly cloudy sky. A couple of thunder showers last night has started a cool morning, but it's going to really become toasty by the afternoon. At 97 degree temperatures will drop into the middle 70s, and on Sunday, a high temperature in the upper 90s, close to 100 degrees. Weather brought to you by Sonic and the Sonic Refresher from the KMAG Storm Team and meteorologist Ron Roberts.

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0: Hey, it's Addison. You are listening to The Weekend Overnights, and I recently found out that Stella Lefty, if she could have her song in any movie, TV show, etc., etc., etc., it would be the video game Sims. I loved it because I feel like right now, and I love this show, so there's no shade to this, but I feel like right now artists really want to be on the Yellowstone franchise, so like Dutton Ranch, anything like that. So for Stella Lefty to come over here and say, hey, I would love Sims, I feel like that just speaks to her in a nutshell.
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around 97 degrees under a partly cloudy sky. A couple of thunder showers last night. It started a cool morning, but it's going to really become toasty by the afternoon. At 97 degree temperatures will drop into the middle 70s, and on Sunday, a high temperature in the upper 90s, close to 100 degrees. Weather brought to you by Sonic and the Sonic Refresher from the KMAX Storm Team and meteorologist Ron Roberts.

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0: That was Matt Geiger, String By. Hey, it's Addison. You are listening to The Weekend Overnights. And guess what? Zach Top is releasing not one, but two new songs in August. He shared that it is going to be a double. Yep, two songs dropping. And that there's going to be a limited 7-inch vinyl as well. It's side A, Good Girls and Cowgirls. And then you're going to have a side B, Other Side of Hurtin'. I love it. If you want to check that out, go to Zach Top's Instagram and see the cover.
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2: Weather. Weather forecast, the temperatures this afternoon in around 97 degrees under a partly cloudy sky. A couple of thunder showers last night. It started a cool morning, but it's going to really become toasty by the afternoon. At 97 degree temperatures will drop into the middle 70s, and on Sunday, a high temperature in the upper

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1: It's always on 5 in Margaritaville, come to think of it.
0: Yeah, I heard that.
1: You've been there, haven't you?
0: Yes, sir.
1: I've seen your boat there.
0: I've been to

was Langley B. Her. What a way to kick off 4 a.m. Well, you're in luck because the party's only beginning. Here comes Luke Bryan. That's My Kind of Night.

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Lubbock's number one for new country, Lone Star 99.5.

0: the Red Clay Strays, Demons in Your Choir. Hey, it's Addison. You are listening to The Weekend Overnights, and John Party announced Gamblin' Man fall headlining tour is coming your way soon with support from Alexandra Kay and Sadie Bass. It all kicks off in September, ending in November. So if you have not gone to see John Party live in person yet, now's the time to do it. Don't go far. Elle Langley and Morgan Wallen's I Can't Love You Anymore. And then Brantley Gilbert's Good Damn is coming up in just a few.
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weather forecast. The temperatures this afternoon in around 97 degrees under a partly cloudy sky. A couple of thunder showers last night. It started a cool morning, but it's going to really become toasty by the afternoon. At 97 degree temperatures will drop into the middle 70s, and on Sunday, a high temperature in the upper 90s, close to 100 degrees. Weather brought to you by Sonic and the Sonic Refresher from the KMAC Storm Team and meteorologist Ron Roberts.

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This is Jordan Davis's latest, and it's one that, I don't know, it just hits me every time in the best way. Here he comes now. It's Turn This Truck Around. If you're just now coming on and wondering who is talking to you on this side, it is Addison. 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

0: That was Bailey Zimmerman, Chevy Silverado. Hey, it's Addison. You are listening to The Weeknd Overnights already. More music is headed your way now. Here comes Jason Aldean, Don't Tell on Me, and then Luke Combs, Charles Wesley Godwin, Better Than That, and then, or sorry, Better That Way, and then Dan and Shay Say So. It's all coming up in just a few.
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1: He's a ranch hand in a pinch, man. 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

0: Russell Dickerson at number 27 on American Country Countdown. It's Worth Your Wild, Ryan Fox. And lots of folks are squeezing in those last-minute summer vacays before the kids head back to school and temperatures get cooler. 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
2: Well, I didn't want to show up, but our families go way back. So when you said your vows, that's exactly where I sat. 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

0: 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You're like, Buford, get over here. Like, that's wild.
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0: smash from Blake, Texas, on American Country Countdown. I'm Ryan Fox, and Blake Shelton, like our guest this weekend, John Rich, has his own bar, Star Bar, in downtown Nashville. Blake's is called Old Red, and as he told CMT and my good friend Cody Allen, he had some influence when it came to the menu.
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0: Post Malone and Morgan Wallen. I had some help. Former ACC number one on American Country Countdown. It's Ryan Fox with all the hits and the stars, coast to coast and around the world. And speaking of Post Malone, he has joined the lineup of performers for this year's Circuit of the Americas Grand Prix race in concert in Austin. It's happening here in the fall. And the list of stars who have performed in the past here are impressive. From country, it's been Kenny Chesney, Keith Urban, and most recently, Garth Brooks. Other big names include our own Taylor Swift, her bestie Ed Sheeran, Elton John, the Rolling Stones, even the late, great Jimmy Buffett. And this year, Posty will take the stage on day two and the night before Maroon 5 plays in the Lone Star State. The Formula One Grand Prix is October 23rd through the 25th in Austin, Texas.
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Megan Maroney and her big hit from earlier this year on American Country Countdown. That is 6 months later. You got Ryan Fox, and there's no hiding that special bond between Megan Maroney and Kenny.

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4: Welcome back to American Country Countdown. It's Ryan on the verge of number one, but first, I gotta tell you, it's a flat-out duel for the number one spot this weekend. It is really tight. Think Russell Crowe and Gladiator, but still standing in the arena this weekend, Morgan Wallen and Don't We, American Country Countdown.
3: Number

another summer weekend, whether you're headed out to spend some time outdoors mowing the yard or escaping the heat inside the grocery store. Hey, I get that. Thank you for letting me ride along. We got Ella Langley and Jason Aldean coming. Here's Lee Bryce. Are you wanna-

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0: have one country song that will instantly take you back just like that to a specific summer? Hi, Tara Holly. Just heard from Zach Top. Now, we're not necessarily talking about your favorite song, but one that immediately transports you. I don't know, when you hear it, it reminds you of a first love or a particular family vacation or having the windows down after graduation, something like that. The other day I heard Deeper Than the Holler by Randy Travis. And boy, did that summon some kidhood memories for sure. But what about you? Let me know inside the app. Meanwhile, I'm going to be here lining up the perfect Saturday soundtrack with some Jordan Davis, Corey Kent on the way too. Keep it right here.
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0: Hey, it's Kurt and Sam. Have a great weekend and join us Monday. We've got everything you need to get your new week rolling on the right foot. And we're talking about things you learned the hard way. What did you learn the hard way? Let us know on our app. We'll get to that at 7:30 Monday.

M&T Bank Stadium in Baltimore. Ella Stress, bless her heart, completely unzipped on stage. But she pivoted in the best possible way. She put on a Baltimore Ravens jersey and, of course,

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0: that certain things are becoming extinct in our daily life without us really noticing, although I've started to. How you doing, Tara Holly? That was Kane Brown. I stopped by a convenience store just to get a drink, and I was asked if I wanted a receipt. And I was like, no, thank you. And I've noticed that that is a regular thing now. No matter where I go, if I use my debit card or whatever, they're like, do you want a receipt? So it's like become super optional. I remember back in the day watching my parents, you know, grab those receipts so they could balance the checkbook. But we do things so differently now. So, I mean, are you taking receipts? Are you still, is that a thing? Or even just carrying cash. That's becoming super rare. People calling instead of texting, although I've been trying to call my friends more, you know, especially if I know that they don't want me to, just to bug them, you know, in the most loving possible way. I'm just kidding, sort of. What about you? What is something in your daily life that's kind of becoming a thing of the past? Let me know inside the app. Hang on. For Luke Holmes, Hardy on the way to
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0: Hey, it's Kurt and Sam. Have a great weekend and join us Monday. We've got everything you need to get your new week rolling on the right foot. 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

Hey, it's Tara. All right, be right back. I'm going to go get a little more coffee. You just kick back, relax. We're going to let the music talk to you for just a little bit. Jelly Roll, Cody Johnson on the way back to back with Thomas Rhett.

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0: if somebody handed you $25, and listen, you have to spend it on yourself. What little tiny luxury are you going to buy? You have to spend it on you. Now, I know we're all trying to save money, but sometimes just a little extra something can really give you lift, especially on a Saturday afternoon. Fresh flowers, cinnamon roll, what's it going to be? 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

0: watching lately, huh?
1: Okay.
0: Hey, Tara Holly. That, of course, was Kenny Chesney and Carry On. If you're a fan of Taylor Sheridan's work, curious if you've been watching the hit spy thriller Lioness, you know, starring Nicole Kidman as Caitlin. Yes, it's fantastic. If you're into that kind of thing, highly recommend you catch up because it has been officially renewed for a third season, which is going to premiere on August 2nd. So more details inside the app. On another note, let's talk about what you're seeing in the theaters. Have you gone to see Christopher Nolan's The Odyssey yet? Because obviously incredibly star-studded cast. I have heard so many people say that they loved it. Couple of scenes maybe got to watch out for, you know, but that's to be expected, I suppose. But I'm pretty excited about it for sure. If you've seen it, please do share your thoughts with me. I'm definitely planning on it. I just haven't had the chance yet to see what some people are calling a masterpiece. So send your thoughts over inside the app. No spoilers, please. Although I did read The Odyssey back in school at some point. Anyway, I can't wait to hear from you. Morgan Wallen, Jason Aldean on the way.
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6: Lovely Tom Lane's weather forecast. The temperatures this afternoon in around 97 degrees under a partly cloudy sky. A couple of thunder showers last night. It started a cool morning, but it's going to really become toasty by the afternoon. At 97 degree temperatures will drop into the middle 70s, and on Sunday a high temperature in the upper 90s, close to 100 degrees. Weather brought to you by Sonic and the Sonic Refresher from the KMAG Storm Team, meteorologist Ron Roberts.

So you remember when we told you that Dolly Parton had put out some like pies you can find in some of your grocers' freezers? Can't find them everywhere. I finally tried the chocolate pie, and oh my gosh. 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

0: Either way, thank you for spending part of your Saturday with me. We got Ella Langley and Jason Aldean coming shortly. Right now it's Dylan Scott.
1: She looks so pretty when the makeup on. You should hear her talking to her mama on the phone. I love it when she raps.

It's Tara Holly, Lone Star 99.5. Well, if you're looking to get outside and hit the trails, I need your recommendations because I would like to do that too. So what's your favorite hiking spot around the South Plains, huh? Let me know if you would inside the Lone Star app.

0: Swift, I knew it, I knew you. Hi, I'm Tara Holly. Of course, we know now Taylor Swift, Travis Kelce got married July 3rd at Madison Square Garden. A lot of folks were like, whoa, you know, people have different opinions all across the spectrum. But here's something that we didn't know, and we do now, thanks to Brad Paisley. He and his wife were at the wedding, and it was a very star-studded guest list. Of course, what, 1,000 people or so? And he said that Taylor Swift and Travis Kelce's wedding was one of the least pretentious weddings he has ever attended. He said it was very, like, very personal in nature. So it's kind of a paradox, I know, being at a venue that large. But then he also shared that they made a generous $26 million donation to various charities, including The Store, which, if you're not familiar, is a Nashville-based nonprofit founded by the Paisleys, Brad and his wife, Kimberly. So how about that? You want more? We got it for you inside the app.
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0: Top Lane's weather forecast. The temperatures this afternoon around 97 degrees under a partly cloudy sky. A couple of thunder showers last night. It started a cool morning, but it's going to really become toasty by the afternoon. At 97 degree temperatures will drop into the middle 70s, and on Sunday, a high temperature in the upper 90s, close to 100 degrees. Weather brought to you by Sonic and the Sonic Refresher from the KMAG Storm Team and meteorologist Ron Roberts.
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0: Hey, it's Kurt and Sam. Have a great weekend and join us Monday. We've got everything you need to get your new week rolling on the right foot. And we're talking about things you learned the hard way. What did you learn the hard way? 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

it's Tara Holly on Lone Star 99.5. Okay, I need your help with something, trying to settle an important debate. 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

0: Are your kiddos still loving summer, or do you think they're ready to go back? Hey, I'm Tara Holly. That was Bailey Zimmerman, Chevy Silverado. The reason I ask is because I remember when I was a kid, summer was a little bit longer, but or at least it felt like it. I had a lot of fun, but I usually was ready. I was one of those kids. I know. I'd have my backpack packed, and I couldn't wait to shop for school supplies. I liked that part more than shopping for school clothes. I wanted fresh pencils and like a Trapper Keeper, you know. But my sister was not that way. She was like, no, I do not want to go back. So I'm just curious how your kids are, if they're like, oh my gosh, I want to go back, or no, summer needs to last forever. Or maybe you feel that way, one way or the other. Anyway, let's chat about it inside the app. While you do that, I'm going to line up some Post Malone and some Morgan Wallen. They are coming up next.
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0: cloudy sky. A couple of thunder showers last night. It started a cool morning, but it's going to really become toasty by the afternoon. At 97 degree temperatures will drop into the middle 70s, and on Sunday, a high temperature in the upper 90s, close to 100 degrees. Weather brought to you by Sonic and the Sonic Refresher from the KMAG Storm Team and meteorologist Ron Roberts.
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Just after three with Clay Moden. Good afternoon. Happy Saturday afternoon. I just bought a pair of running shoes, and this song is now on my running playlist. I feel like I need to go out and run a mile or two during this song. Let's be honest. In 3 minutes, I'd probably just make it around the block. Here's Luke Combs, Ain't No Love in Oklahoma.

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It's Clay Moten back on Lone Star 99.5, whether you're cruising down Slide Road or headed out to Wolfirth. 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

Well, did you see what Gavin Adcock gave Morgan Wallen? That story's trending, and I've got more on it in about 7 minutes. But first, Thomas Rhett, after all the bars are closed.

0: New country from George Burge. It's Ride, Ride, Ride, along with Luke Bryan. My name is Clay Moden, and it's that time of the year when tours are in full swing, and sometimes an opening act will drop off or another opening act to take over. Gavin Adcock gave Morgan Wallen a tour gift, the end of tour gift, and I can't even really look at this thing. It kind of creeps me out. How do I explain it on the air? It's the backside of a deer mounted with turkey talons or turkey feet, and what also looks like maybe eagle's feet. I'm not really sure exactly what's going on here. You got to check out tasteofcountry.com. I'm looking at the photo right now, trying to explain it, and it's creeping me out. It's the weirdest post-tour gift I think I've ever seen, and Gavin Adcock has delivered it to Morgan Wallen. And he's coming up. Got Morgan Wallen on the way and Stella Lefty.
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8: Weather forecast, the temperatures this afternoon in around 97 degrees under a partly cloudy sky. A couple of thunder showers last night. It started a cool morning, but it's going to really become toasty by the afternoon. At 97 degree temperatures will drop into the middle 70s, and on Sunday, a high temperature in the upper 90s, close to 100 degrees. Weather brought to you by Sonic and the Sonic Refresher from the KMAG Storm Team and meteorologist Ron Roberts.
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Morgan Wallen's not done yet. He has a busy summer, and rumor is 2027 even bigger with more concert dates coming up. 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
0: Hey, it's Kurt and Sam. Have a great weekend and join us Monday. We've got everything you need to get your new week rolling on the right foot. And we're talking about things you learned the hard way. What did you learn the hard way? Let us know on our app. We'll get to that at 7:30 Monday.

Hope you're enjoying your weekend. It's Clay with Lainey Wilson's 4x4 by You. Lainey, massive star, obviously a CMA award winner, but we've got a new star right now this summer. Everybody's talking about this could be the new artist of the year winner coming up at the CMA this fall. Here's Stella Lefty. It's Boston. On a train.

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0: Just got off the phone with Caitlin and Tom. They were out shopping for homes today, doing a little house shopping. A lot of houses for sale right now. Buy dirt. Here's Jordan Davis with Luke Bryan.
1: A few days before he turned 80, he was sitting out back in a rocker. He said, "What you been up to lately?"

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Hey, it's Clay Moden back this weekend from the Tech Campus to Buddy Holly Hall. 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

Langley had a wardrobe malfunction. Did you see it? Did you hear about it? If not, I'll try to explain it coming up in 6 minutes. Here's Bailey Zimmerman and Luke Combs.

0: Luke Bryan's new hit, Country, and She Knows It. I'm Clay Moden. So great to be with you this afternoon. Great country music all throughout the weekend. Ella Langley on the road with Morgan Wallen and a wardrobe malfunction in the middle of a song when apparently she was on stage while performing and one of her dress zippers came unzipped. No problem. She rolled right with it. She threw a Baltimore Ravens jersey right over that. Clever. Great way to fix that. And you gotta know when these things happen to artists, it's got to be a little embarrassing, but it's how they react, how they recover. And Ella, a pro. What a professional. There's more on that story today on our website and at tasteofcountry.com. Morgan Wallen teaming up with Ernest. That's on the way. And the new hit from, let's see, Kenny Chesney. Great song from him just a few minutes away.
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1: Weather forecast, the temperatures this afternoon around 97 degrees under a partly cloudy sky. A couple of thunder showers last night. It started a cool morning, but it's going to really become toasty by the afternoon. At 97 degree temperatures will drop into the middle 70s, and on Sunday, a high temperature in the upper 90s, close to 100 degrees. Weather brought to you by Sonic and the Sonic Refresher from the KMAG Storm Team and meteorologist Ron Roberts.
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0: 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We've got everything you need to get your new week rolling on the right foot. And we're talking about things you learned the hard way. 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

It is on my bucket list to see a concert at the Sphere in Vegas. Kenny Chesney's show looks absolutely stunning. I'm Clay Moden. What's going on this weekend? You getting ready to head out for a dinner? Maybe a date night? Thanks for letting us be a part of that. What are you paying your babysitter right now? Message me in the app. What's the going rate? Here's Lady A.

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He's headed to the Country Music Hall of Fame officially in the fall. There's Tim McGraw. I'm Clay Moden. Got some Lainey Wilson with John Mayer just around the corner. Here comes Parmalee.

0: Lainey Wilson and John Mayer, phone, keys, wallets. I'm Clay Moden. Great to have you with me this Saturday afternoon. Did you see this? Summer camps, rec departments, things like that around the country are starting to say no to Nitos. And what's the other one? The squishy dumplings. Dumpling? That's how my grandma always said it. Dumplings. Those are being outlawed from camps because a lot of kids are bringing them. There's a distraction. They're being stolen. Kids are trading them, not paying attention. What is with the squishy phase? I'm not really sure what's going on with that, but our kids have them at home. They beg for them. We always look for the latest Nito drop or dumpling drop, but they're not allowed to camp anymore. Interesting. Ella Langley's coming up. Her new hit, it is so good. It's called Loving Life Again. You'll hear that one just ahead.
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4: Weather forecast, the temperatures this afternoon in around 97 degrees under a partly cloudy sky. A couple of thunder showers last night. It started a cool morning, but it's going to really become toasty by the afternoon. At 97 degree temperatures will drop into the middle 70s, and on Sunday, a high temperature in the upper 90s, close to 100 degrees. Weather brought to you by Sonic and the Sonic Refresher from the KMAG Storm Team and meteorologist Ron Roberts.

Hope you're having a great Saturday afternoon. Ella Langley is on the road with Morgan Wallen and a great new song, which, if it's like any of the others, is going to be a massive hit. And it sure sounds like it. Here's Loving Life Again, new country from Ella Langley.

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0: Hey, it's Kurt and Sam. Have a great weekend and join us Monday. We've got everything you need to get your new week rolling on the right foot. And we're talking about things you learned the hard way. What did you learn the hard way? 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

only get 52 weekends a year, so we're here to make them last longer. Another 30 minutes of nonstop country. Lubbock's number one for new country. Lone

highly suggest the movie Toy Story 5. We took the kids. I grew up with Toy Story. Now our kids are enjoying the series, and they did a great job with that. Taylor Swift, there's I Knew It, I Knew You. It's Clay with Jason Aldean.

0: 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Another 30 minutes of nonstop country. Lubbock's number one for new country, Lone Star 99.5.
1: 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Come kiss me one more time.

Just after 6 o'clock, it's Clay Moten. Thanks for joining us this weekend. Have you been busy? Are you starting to relax a little bit? Here's one of those songs that just goes perfect with the weekend. Here's Chris Stapleton. I know.

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1: Hey, it's Clay Moten. Where are you working this weekend in the Hub City? 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

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We've got plenty of great country music this weekend. Was mentioning my running playlist earlier today. I also have this one on there. Great vibe to it. Here's Sleepless in a Hotel Room. I can hear

0: John Morgan, kid myself. I'm Clay Moden. How was your weekend so far? We have been so busy with the kids this summer. Was talking about the Neato craze earlier, but we were in Target the other day. You ever take the kids to Target? Whenever I walk in, I take a deep breath, just like that. Okay, here we go. We have four kids under 10, so we need the big cart. Not the one for all the stuff, the one for all the kids. So I'm walking through Target, and I'm the guy pushing. The kids are following mom, and I mean all of them. I'm saying, why do we have the big cart if all the kids are walking? What's up with that? And I feel like such a guy who's like blocking everybody in traffic here. This big cart is always in the aisle way. I'm getting the bad looks. I've got mom's purse, all the snacks and stuff in this massive cart. And I'm like, what am I doing here? But hey, if you're headed out shopping, that's just part of my weekend. That's why I'm glad to be here with you this afternoon. Are you out shopping, wrapping up the day? How is it going so far this weekend? I've got some great country music to go along with it. Ella Langley and Morgan Wallen and Hardy with Tim McGraw.
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cloudy sky. A couple of thunder showers last night. It started a cool morning, but it's going to really become toasty by the afternoon. At 97 degree temperatures, we're dropping through the middle 70s. And on Sunday, a high temperature in the upper 90s, close to 100 degrees. 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Meteorologist Ron Roberts.

Well, if you were to ask me, what does a great duet need? In my opinion, a catchy hook. And I think this is the song right here to really explain and define what I mean by that. It is so catchy. Ella Langley with Morgan Wallen. And I Can't Love You Anymore.

Well, they're voting right now in the Country Music Awards for the big show coming up in November, and I have to guess that this song's going to rack up a few awards this fall. It's Hardy, Tim McGraw, Eric Church, and Morgan Wallen. Here's MacArthur.

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1: 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Thank you, thank you, thank you for letting me hang out with you tonight on Radio Texas Live. Hi, I'm Rudy Fearless Fernandez, your host, and on tonight's show, we have got a lot. From Aubrey Lynn's brand-new song, Girl from Texas, and she talks about when she wakes up in the morning, puts her shoes on, the devil runs scared. Bree Bagwell shares with us the story behind the song rescue. Curtis Grimes is going to give you some vacation tips on how you can vacay on the cheap. Ronimo from Telluride calls in and he's going to share why he can't talk about the new song yet, not even give us the title. And Mike McClure from The Great Divide, one of my faves, will share a sad story about hard time moving on. It's all happening right here on Radio Texas Live.